says, oh, wrong number, sorry to waste your time. And I think to myself, why now? 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

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I think I'm used to it by now. 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Are you crying? 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
1: James,
2: how the hell do we get those diamonds down again?

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1: This is what Edith Piaf used to say. Use your faults, use your defects, then you're going to be a star.
2: Ladies and gentlemen, Miss Grace Jones, slave to the rhythm.

0: This is not working, all right? I need you to get your shit together. Look where we are, okay? We're in the Wild West. I'm not buying this at all. You come with me. Reset.
1: Get a load of this fucking guy, man.
0: Reset!